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1: 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Och så råkar hon ju också vara från Japan. Vad tror hon egentligen om matchen ikväll?
2: Chiho Mitsubara, Sweden against Japan, yes. Your home country. Yes. You're going to see the game tonight?
3: Yes, I'm
2: at midnight?
3: Yes, I'm gonna stay up and I'm gonna watch the game tonight, yes.
2: What do you think about your team's chances against Sweden?
3: I think Japanese team is really good now. I hope they're gonna win against Sweden. I'm gonna watch in Sweden, but with my teammates, I'm gonna watch with my teammates. Some teammates is from Sweden, but I'm gonna fight them and I hope.